It's going to be all right again. I can feel it. It's going to be all right again.

sitting here thinking about life in all its forms. It's one of those days so far where nothing fits. Breakfast at the Holiday Inn Hotel, where I live ordinarily, especially where I live in other places. I look forward to breakfast. 6 cups of tea plain, 3 pieces of toasted bread, margarine and honey, and time to think about myself, the coordination of body and mind that I can do in a simple form. I don't take the tea to the table. I pour myself a cup of tea in one place and carry the cup to the table where I sit to drink it. Then I go back for another cup and so forth. 6 trips, more or less. 6 cups of tea and 3 pieces of toast. I like the getting up and down part. It's a kind of exercise of something or other. 1. Freedom of choice. 2. Freedom of movement. I've been in too many places in my life where it was all at the table and imposed a kind of discipline on me, especially that in the morning I don't like. It's too social, or whatever that word is. Let's call this little song tap dancing in the sand. Yesterday, because of the social pressure I always feel when I don't eat breakfast alone, I ordered breakfast in my room. That was nice. Looking out through the glass doors, over the little balcony, into the river, with all the barges going back and forth, and all buildings across the river where the people live, I thought to myself, what's in the barges? This is the kind of question I think about at breakfast. According to Cicero, whoever he is, only people with a powerful memory know what they intend to say and for how long they are going to speak and in what style and what points they have already answered and what still remains. And they can remember, too, from other cases, many arguments which they have previously advanced, and many which they have heard from some other people, unquote. We are in the presence of amazing powers of memory. Let's call this one the last 1,000 hours, or almost 6 weeks. The movement by man, photographer of contrasts, or research in the colonization of German music by the African spirit. 1, the history. 2, the casualties. I think of myself very much as an organization man. It's all inside me, if you know what that might mean. I believe there are either 5 kinds of character or 7 kinds of character. 1 is the organization man. Another might be called the interpreter. Another might be called the helpful woman. Another might be called the woman of the different voice or different way of speaking, and so on. Each of these characters has its equivalent, I suppose, in the world of unshared knowledge. Now, the question of whether we mold our characters to satisfy that requirement is a question I couldn't possibly answer here. It could be answered, and I could answer it, but not here. It's enough to point out the importance of those equivalencies, assuming that the fact has crossed every person's mind, if only
the answer to why movies, and to remind us that this movie, no less than any other, depends on the notion of the archetype or its believability. We are not interested in skin as such, or hair as such, or bone structure as such. We are not interested in those lessons. We can hardly bring ourselves to look into the mirror in the morning. It is true that to reconstruct our image of ourselves individually each day, to return from dreams, is difficult. So it is not an interest in skin and hair or bone structure that brings us to this movie. So what brings us to this movie? Not innocence or ignorance. I know there is not one person in this audience who would claim to be surprised. So innocence or ignorance is out. So what brings us to this movie? A commission from Fandango di Spagnuolo. Look at that, Sheila. How nice. Quote, in the earthly copies of justice and temperance and other ideas which are precious to souls, there is no light, but only a few approaching the images through the dark organs of sense. Behold in them the nature of that which they imitate, unquote. I don't understand that. In the earthly copies of justice and temperance and other ideas which are precious to souls, there is no light, but only a few approaching the images through the darkling organs of sense. Behold in them the nature of that which they imitate. I don't understand that. Anyway, later, from Skepsis, says Strabo, came Metrodoros, or Metrodoros, a man who changed from his pursuit of philosophy to political life and taught rhetoric for the most part in his written works. And he used a brand new style and he dazzled many. He seems to have played a considerable political as well as cultural at the court, where he was, for a time, in high favor, though Plutarch hints that he was eventually put out of the way by his brilliant but cruel master. I think I understand that.

this one is a very low mileage car. It's a very good running car. And not to mention, it's a car that I actually enjoy, unlike a lot of the other ones where I got sick of it after a few months. So, what did I purchase for the low purchase price of $2,500? Well, you can't tell by what I'm wearing. Yeah, Subaru Technical International hat, the Subaru World Rally Team jacket, and beautiful black and gold color scheme. You, of course, know that I have Subaru, but no, it's not an Impreza, it's not anything like that. In fact, most of you may actually be surprised with what I bought, but let's go ahead and get it and quit the...

baby, you're the sweetest gift, the sweetest thing in my whole damn life. 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Oh, it's okay on any day and every way. 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

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War fi cease. Papa cry for justice and mama ball for peace. Baby crying and him don't have nothing at all fi eat. Nuclear power them have it on chief. Still every day the energy prices increase. Tell the Spanish and the Frenchmen and the Portuguese. Go on the American men and the Chinese. Go on the Russian and the West Indies. When Africa unite the world with no peace. More peace, more peace, more peace. Man, I got jail because them grocery system say it illegal for them sow seeds. Then come and make big environmental speech. Volume on the instrumental, please. Make me tell the hypocrite them for settle and ease.

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whipsy, whipsy, whipsy, whipsy, whipsy, whipsy, whipsy, whipsy, whipsy, whipsy, whipsy, whipsy, whipsy, whipsy, whipsy, whipsy, whipsy, whipsy, whipsy, whipsy, whipsy, whipsy, whipsy, whipsy, whipsy, 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whip

0: So we are here today, the day after the Budapest Pride Parade. What were your impressions of yesterday?
1: I believe that this was a historic moment for Budapest, of course, for the LGBTI community here and Hungarian citizens, but it was a historic moment for Europe, standing up to Orbán, his policies, extremist policies. So it was I'm so proud and happy that I was able to actually be here to witness it on my own, but together with my also political family and friends. For me, prides are important, and it's important that we who are privileged enough, who are able enough to be there with the community, marching, protesting, but also celebrating ourselves, especially in those countries, in those local communities where prides are threatened, where it's not easy, where it's not just pure celebration, which is also important as well to build that community through also celebrating ourselves, our successes. But yeah, I think our presence is most needed there where actually prides are threatened, the lives of the LGBT communities are threatened. So to show up actually and give support and stand in solidarity with the people.
0: One aspect that might, come up to one's mind is the question of countries that are entering the EU and they are kind of forced to say yes, we pretend to be open to minorities within the country, that then when they are in the EU that they are not holding up the standards. What do you think about now the situation with Hungary that is in the EU and is moving to the far right, and also other countries that are within the EU? So what is the dilemma situation as the countries that you have connections to, Bosnia-Herzegovina, Montenegro, and others? It's very ambivalent, this question of having the EU saying you need to do this and that. What are consequences if somebody doesn't?
1: But then you see what Orbán is doing, what's happening in Bulgaria, in Slovakia, in the countries that are already part of the EU, and then you put so much pressure on us, and then all these priorities that we need to check. It's important, and our governments in the Western Balkans region are not doing enough to actually fulfill all the requirements to become a part of the EU. But then it then sounds and looks a bit hypocrite to us, and then the confidence of the people that are living there, average persons that are living in our country to EU accession process is going down. And then we also have autocratic leaders in our countries who are learning a lot from Orbán, from Putin, and they're very well connected. So it can also encourage them, because for example, in Bosnia and Herzegovina, in part of the country, in Republika Srpska, they recently changed the criminal code to expel gender identity from it. They are pushing for foreign agents law. It's you can see all these similar behaviors and then policies that are just rewritten from from Russia, from Belarus, from Georgia. And I understand it is important to to come to a certain level of development to be able to be a part of the EU family, European Union. But then at the same time, what you are doing or not doing, or not acting on how Orbán is behaving or what's happening in other countries. To the people living there sounds a bit hypocritical. So I think that it requires action from European Commission, from European institutions to somehow punish this behavior, and then they show that, you know, that they are like there are standards to be a part of the European Union, which is like a great, great project. And I believe in it, and I believe it would mean more to queer folks living in our countries to be a part of the European Union, to have like more, I guess, support as well, like as we see now, like there was a lot of like, you know, MEPs, people from European institutions, people from all like MPs from other countries that showed up, used their political power or influence to actually be here present and send a message and try to do something. So yeah, that was the reaction that we, for example, didn't see for EuroPride 2022 in Belgrade. So it shows a bit more, I guess, more support when you're a part of this, you know, European Union, I guess. So, yeah, it will mean a lot, but then it this behavior requires some kind of a, like an action from actually official institutions, so that we can see it, and then like, and that we can learn that some things cannot pass if you are a part of this EU community, and that our leaders learn that, and then that in order to become a part of EU, like actually you need to fulfill all these demands that are like, you know, under the rule of law, under democracy, human rights. Not just to check the box, but actually like truly live it through different policies. You know, you shouldn't ban a pride, but you should like enable people to actually organize it without any administrative barriers, with the support of the system, through like police, through other administrative units. So yeah,
0: I think one interesting development that we can see, and we would have the same problem in Austria if we had an extreme right government, which we maybe might not have for another 5 years, so hopefully, I don't know. But we see the division between cities and the countryside. And I don't know what is from your experience, what could be necessary to have, like it seems like bigger cities like Vienna would be then in opposition against maybe the rest of the country, to say like, no, we are upholding democratic rights, human rights, right to assembly and so on. And it would be like this, you know, antagonist, the cities versus the country. So what do you think is necessary for bigger cities in Europe, like many, like some of them call themselves rainbow cities, and so on, human rights cities, safe havens for refugees, stuff like that? How could it be that, or what would be necessary to uphold it also on other smaller places in the countries?
1: I guess I work for an NGO, and we witness it, like the different, like, I don't know, situation or like what happens. Like, it's easier to live and to exist and organize like queer events in like, you know, more urban communities, bigger communities, where there are actually like groups or organizations existing and have resources. So what we are trying to do with that is actually like decentralize us, our work, and support like groups in smaller local communities, support queer communities and their initiatives in the it's specific for Bosnia and Herzegovina, maybe because like we are so decentralized, like, you know, we have 13 levels of government, and each of the government has its own, you know, own constitution, and you know the rights you fight for them in those regions or local communities. But we had also a lot of talks here within the social democratic group that was present in Budapest about how much it is important to actually be present in local communities and create local communities as a safe environment for queer people. So I guess it would be like from both sides, even like, you know, politically, but also through activism, to actually like try to decentralize it and use our like our resources and our positions to actually support people in local communities. And then with that, I guess we could like share

0: like more and more threat from anti-gender actors or right-wing extremists, governments. And I guess it would be like we need to start to, I don't know, rebuild or build movements again. And it requires like going to local communities and being with people and like, you know, mobilize them and work with them and support them in a way. So it requires from us who are in a more privileged position, have better resources to actually like, you know, go out. And as it was like before 20 years ago when I was starting like with the activism and everything, like, you know, we were like going all over to the local communities. We have these like local communes as also part of the administrations, where they have like, you know, every local communities like has its own little, I don't know, cultural space where people gather, but they stopped doing that. So maybe we can go out and use these spaces and then again mobilize people and provide them with information, with knowledge, with resources to, and create this movement that can, would be able to, I don't know, then fight as it was here. Like it was 200,000 of us that gathered together with a common goal, and I believe that is a success story. Mm-hmm. So like we can just implement it to our communities as well.
1: So that would have been my last question, like this point of like it's the 30th anniversary of Budapest Pride, and it seems like the easy story of saying yes, there are internationals who come to support, but it's also something that we take with us. Like we are supported by this event to go back to our own places and to keep on going. Yeah. And so how is your, I hope your bag is full of these impressions also.
0: Mm-hmm. But yeah, it's just, I don't know, as I said at the beginning of our talk, like, it was like important more for me to be here. And then like, you know, you have this like feeling again, like I'm a part of this, like I'm a part of this movement, I'm a part of this, like, you know, important actions, historic moment. And then it is possible to create like that change with that. So yeah, it gives me a lot of hope again. Like sometimes we do lose a hope because we burn out, we are like, you know, sometimes lose ourselves in doing a lot, and then we lose hope because sometimes we do not have like it, not every story is a success story, so there are many obstacles. And then yeah, but being a part of this movement here in Budapest, like, yeah, gave me hope on different levels, maybe because I was like also a part of the program with my political family, and seeing us united from different parts and people who have like actual, like, you know, political power being here, understanding the cause, like supporting the community that I represent as well, was important. So it showed me like, yeah, that is possible. And then like, you know, I always like, I'm now thinking about, you know, next steps and like what would be like possible joint actions that we can take on European level but also on national levels. But yeah, I'm bringing a lot of hope with me and yeah, inspiration to continue, because yeah, as a long time activist, sometimes yeah, you just get tired and you do not think about your own health, and in that, like, you know, you get washed out and sometimes you lose hope. But then like being here, being present, like, you know, it gives you a rush, and then you just continue. Yeah. And then yeah, it's creating community with, yeah, as you say, with a lot of like meeting new people, like creating these bonds with people that you already know from all over the Europe that were here,

0: it gives you like a sense of this big wider community that is so powerful. And I'm super, super happy to be a part of it.
1: Like one of my really nice impressions was also there were no bystanders, there were nobody looking and watching who is there. Everybody was there. And I think it's a big group of allies. I mean, most allies in the Budapest population. So I think that's also quite impressive, like coming from a more Western style pride experience. There is really this, the civil society, you can feel it, how it is there, how the people say, this is also my cause, even though I'm not part of the community, and that it's really about democracy and not a minority rights issue. It's not a single issue struggle. It's a struggle for all of us.
0: But that's good. I hope it showed also to Hungarian people that, like, you know, how powerful they can be and how much support that they have in fighting for change, for political change that they require here. So I hope that it gave them, like, you know, hope and maybe that awareness that, like, you know, they can create this change because they have elections next year. So hopefully, like, you know, they can continue with, okay, with the pride. But because I believe, and it's something that is, like, you know, coming from Bosnia and Herzegovina, and something that happens with Pride March there, which is like a very grassroots, but it's like, I guess now, like, the only protest that unites a lot of causes. So we always talk about, you know, and invite people from trade unions, and we talk about, like, you know, workers' rights, minority rights, like Roma people and everything. So it's, we are not just like queer people, we are like much more than our sexual and gender identity, and we are like, we can find ourselves in everything. So, and then what we made possible is through Pride to unite all people who are, like, you know, oppressed by this, like, by the system, to march together and then show the need for change, but show our, like, you know, our power in the movement. So I guess it can be also similar to here as well, like, it can show that it can unite people in different causes, and then it's a fight for democracy here. And I hope, like, people from here also got inspired, that they will continue working together and fighting together to actually create the change. And then with the change in political system here, I believe it will influence, like, how things are also going in Europe.
1: Yeah, so the news today are just saying that Orban miscalculated. And so we hope that exactly what you say, that people know that they are defending all rights when they defend the rights of the LGBTI community. So thank you very much, and safe travels home or wherever you go.
2: Ja, mit Diana Bakic vom Rainbow Rose nochmal gesagt, es war sicherlich ein historischer Moment, der diesen Samstag in Budapest stattgefunden hat. 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

0: the only way. It's the only way. It's the only way. No other than.
1: Welcome in by way of the known. We barely immigrated, found a place, made it our home. They call it ignorant.
0: It's the only way. It's the only way. It's the only way.

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0: them. Niggas gotta have them.
1: Ain't going to the same heaven.
0: Ain't going to the same heaven. The folks in the church gave him a standing ovation.
1: They didn't get mad.
0: Gave him a standing ovation. 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

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We come in and go however we please. It's all in the genes. 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This breed is messed up, hold up what you want us to be. Never get your subs when you throw them. 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
1: Welcome in by way of the known. We barely immigrated, found a place, made it our home. 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
0: It's the only way, it's the only way, it's the only way.

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I think it's broken. The potion is infiltrating our minds. The beat sets off an emotion, and then our bodies entwine. We lose control to commotion, and then fall backwards in time. I'm having visions, we're tripping. Whispers the voice of a heathen. The night it thickens, black wickens. Tick tock, our heart skips a beat.